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But I don't know about that. There's many times that we've loved and we've shared love and made love. It doesn't seem to me like it's enough. It's just not enough, baby.

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1: When your legs don't work like they used to before, and I can't sweep you off of your feet,

You've got a perfect woman. 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It's automatic.

It's part of who you are. It's fine if you feel broken and stumble out of bars. I'll find your hands and hold them when everything gets dark. 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I'm proud of who I am.

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